is the flux, is the flux, is the flux, is the flux, is the flux, is the flux, is the flux, is the flux, is the flux, is the flux, is the flux, is the flux, is the flux, is the flux, is the flux, is the flux, is the flux, is the flux, is the flux, is the flux, is the flux, is the flux, is the flux, is the flux, is the flux, is the flux, is the flux, is the flux, is the flux, is the flux, is the flux, is the flux, is the flux, is the flux, is the flux, is the flux, is the flux, is the flux, is the flux, is the flux, is the flux, is the flux, is the flux, is the flux, is the flux, is the flux, is the flux, is the flux, is the flux, is the flux, is the flux, is the flux, is the flux, is the flux, is the flux, is the flux, is the flux, is the flux, is the flux, is the flux, is the flux, is the flux, is the flux, is the flux, is the flux, is the flux, is the flux, is the flux, is the flux, is the flux, is the flux, is the flux, is the flux, is the flux, is the flux, is the fl

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A thousand eyes staring at the ceiling. Won't you kill the part that's not believing? Phantom child.

dreaming. Read coffee grounds to find some meaning. 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

that. 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It's that. Know that she into all of that. When I come around me, yeah, what well, get that, get that. Little one, lioness, lioness. Yeah, I know they can take that, take that. Let me just wait for the next drop. Wait, wait, wait.

0: 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Yeah, it's the little things in life that make it worthwhile.
1: But my issue is that when you rap about with these children, relationship becomes instant very violent. You've already stated that. I was just wondering what your thoughts were on whether you thought you really had an impact on a lot of the young people, and whether you thought it was negative or positive.
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1: Learners, yeah, I know they can take that. Let me just wait for the next drop, wait.

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What can I say? 7 years straight, like. Yeah, separate me, no way. But like that life is strange. Candidate crisis has never been time and exuberant minds on play. Separate me, no way. But like that life is strange.

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When I come around, try and kick back, it's that. No, that's the intel, all of that. When I come round me, yeah, what, get that, get that. Little one, lioness, lioness, yeah, I know they can take that, take that. Let me just wait for the next drop, wait, wait, wait.

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0: 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So he's going to sing a song which he will tell you more about.
1: Evening, how's it going? Hey. Yes, so a lot of Skin Change music has featured singers, but we can't bring them on the road. So I'm going to sing a song called The Longest Shadow, which is one of the Skin Change songs. Hope you enjoy it. Thank you.

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1: Let's give a hand for Pete and that lovely voice, guys. Oh, yeah.
0: Thank you very much.
2: And let's give a hand to the Skinchat band, Will and Murray, Paul, Tom, and Oliver. Please, guys, yes.

How good was it? It was completely silent. I've never done that completely silently before. That was good. It was good. You, sir, you started it all. It all started with him. I thank you, sir. We are going to cuddle. We are going to have a cuddle in my bed.

Destiny marks your life with a knowing finger. The act of desire has walked on by. An ancient sorrow limps from your eyes. It is just your tears left to eat.

The earth, with all its blessing, and the endless fathoms of night.